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1: Oh, it's beautiful. But wait a minute, isn't this...
0: Yeah, yes it is.
1: But I thought the old lady dropped it into the ocean in the air.

0: ciągnie do ciebie i od dawna to wiem.
1: SK Radom.
2: Ladies up in here tonight. 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